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2: Storm potential still around tonight. A few scattered showers and storms across the region. Anything that does get started could have some gusty winds and some heavy downpours. Could be an isolated severe storm somewhere. Lows in the mid to upper 60s, a breezy south wind. My meteorologist, Mark Thibodeau.

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0: 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We'll ask for caller number 9 to take a guess at that jackpot amount. 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You win big. You win that cash amount. It's the Classic Hits 93.9 low, high, low, high, low. Not low, high, but high, low cash jackpot game. 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

0: look at me. How dare you accuse me? I wasn't even in the area. SMJ on Classic Hits. You were the forecast, and Jack and Diane is next.
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3: Storm potential still around tonight. A few scattered showers and storms across the region. Anything that does get started could have some gusty winds and some heavy downpours. Could be an isolated severe storm somewhere. Lows in the mid to upper 60s, a breezy south wind. My meteorologist Mark Thibodeau.

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Jack falls down and Diane went home because she didn't care about him. 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

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It is a manic Monday evening. Here's Elton John, Saturday Night's All Right for Fighting.

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12: Storm potential still around tonight. A few scattered showers and storms across the region. Anything that does get started could have some gusty winds and some heavy downpours. Could be an isolated severe storm somewhere. Lows in the mid to upper 60s, a breezy south wind. My meteorologist Mark Thibodeau.

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And Taking Care of Business on Classic Hits 93.9, where you make my dreams come true. Here's Daryl Hall and John Oates singing just for you.

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Guns N' Roses with Axl Rose on Classic Hits 93.9, the Four States official at work radio station. It is a manic Monday, soon to be a Taco Tuesday. Here's Asia.

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15: Storm potential still around tonight. A few scattered showers and storms across the region. Anything that does get started could have some gusty winds and some heavy downpours. Could be an isolated severe storm somewhere. Lows in the mid to upper 60s, a breezy south wind. My meteorologist, Mark Thibodeau.

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It was great. That's Bryan Adams on Classic Hits 93.9 with Bruce Springsteen, the boss. Seen better days, but born in the USA, and yes, it is an anti-war song. You don't believe me? Google it and look it up.

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sexy? You don't got to answer that, but if you think Rod Stewart is sexy, then I'm your guy. I'm the man of the year compared to him. Here's Earth, Wind, and Fire. 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

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We are going to go back to December of 1963.

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9: Still looking at some storm chances overnight. A chance of showers and thunderstorms, a low of 68. Any storm that crosses the area could be gusty, breezy south winds. Showers and a few storms Tuesday. Some morning time heavy rainfall. Temperatures hold in the low to mid-70s most of the day. I'm meteorologist Mark Thibodeau.

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7: Still looking at some storm chances overnight. A chance of showers and thunderstorms, a low of 68. Any storm that crosses the area could be gusty, breezy south winds. Showers and a few storms Tuesday. Some morning time heavy rainfall. Temperatures hold in the low to mid 70s most of the day. I'm meteorologist Mark Thibodeau.

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2: Still looking at some storm chances overnight. A chance of showers and thunderstorms, a low of 68. Any storm that crosses the area could be gusty, breezy south winds. Showers and a few storms Tuesday. Some morning time heavy rainfall. Temperatures hold in the low to mid-70s most of the day. I'm meteorologist Mark Thibodeau.

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14: Still looking at some storm chances overnight. A chance of showers and thunderstorms, a low of 68. Any storm that crosses the area could be gusty, breezy south winds. Showers and a few storms Tuesday. Some morning time heavy rainfall. Temperatures hold in the low to mid-70s most of the day. I'm meteorologist Mark Thibodeau.

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12: Still looking at some storm chances overnight. A chance of showers and thunderstorms, a low of 68. Any storm that crosses the area could be gusty, breezy south winds. Showers and a few storms Tuesday. Some morning time heavy rainfall. Temperatures hold in the low to mid 70s most of the day. I'm meteorologist Mark Thibodeau.

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4: Still looking at some storm chances overnight. A chance of showers and thunderstorms, a low of 68. Any storm that crosses the area could be gusty, breezy south winds. Showers and a few storms Tuesday. Some morning time heavy rainfall. Temperatures hold in the low to mid 70s most of the day. I'm meteorologist Mark Thibodeau.

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0: 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Tom Watts in the morning. It's 5:38 and a wet start to the day. In fact, wet today, all day, into the night, and some form of showers all the way into the holiday weekends and beyond. Looking at showers and thunderstorms till noon. And some of these, again, severe storms, a possibility. More heavy rainfall coming. Temperature's going to get up to around 75 by mid-morning, then going to drop off down to 65 this afternoon. Classic Hits 93.9 Storm Tracker Radar. Still have heavy showers, heaviest showers still moving in. And sitting in northeast Oklahoma and southeast Kansas, Baxter, Galena, Miami, Wyandotte, Fairland, all seeing very heavy showers right now. And those are water pushing in towards Joplin. Be careful on the roads as well. That rain is causing some minor flooding, but hydroplaning on the roads. Water's pooling up in places, so just be careful when you drive. 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You can actually see how heavy the rainfall is. We got lightning. Temperature right now sitting at 64, and war set to get us back to music next.
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It's Tom Watts. 5:49 and showers, thunderstorms, tracking what's coming in. 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

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Tom Watts in the morning. It is 5:55. Showers continue to fall. We're going to see that through the day. Got Ty Albright on the way with a check of news. Another Joplin restaurant closes. He'll tell us more after Madonna, Lucky Star, on Classic Hits 93.9.

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1: Good morning, I'm Cy Albright. Here's what's going on in the four states. Improving public trust. That promise from Stotts City Mayor Tracy Knight, who last week got the results of a state audit that said the city is prone to fraud. The fair rating given to Stotts City there in Lawrence County, as Knight says she'll focus on improving public access to information, enhancing financial oversight, increasing communication between city leadership and the residents of that town. Meanwhile, another unique restaurant in Joplin closing its doors for good. Finn's are on 32nd Street. No longer open. They didn't give a reason as to why they are not serving customers anymore, but they did thank those who have ate there over the last several years. All get ready for summer as Joplin's Aquatic Centers are going to be opening for their first day on Saturday. Of course, they're at Schifferdecker and Cunningham. Ewart getting a big renovation. Not going to be ready this year, but excited for next season. When you see news, call or text our tip line at 417-782-1310. For News Talk KZRG, I'm Ty Albright on Classic Hits 93.9.
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Classic Hits 93.9. It's Tom Watts in the morning. 6:05, we've got showers and thunderstorms. Going to see those through the morning. Temperature drop into 65 by this afternoon. Here's Lip Sync.

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0: 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It's Tom Watts in the morning. It's 6:17, and boy, a wet day in store for us today. Showers and thunderstorms. We're going to see our high early on. You know, I'm kind of stealing a thunder check of forecast on the way for you in just a couple of minutes to tell you everything. And don't forget, about an hour from now, you could be a little bit richer. We're playing high-low cash jackpot. We do it five times a day, 7, 9, 11, 1, and 3, giving you a chance to win free money. Caller 9 takes a guess at our jackpot amount. We'll tell them if it's too high or too low. If they get it right, they're taking home the cash. Then we start a new jackpot. So be ready to dial, be ready to play, be ready to win, but you got to be listening. Dexy's Midnight Runner set to get us back to music after that check of weather next on Classic Hits 93.9.
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2: Scattered showers and thunderstorms, some of which could be strong to severe here this morning, tapering off as we head through the morning. Breezy and cool out there today with high temperatures in the 60s. Chance of showers, even storms, force here tonight, otherwise mostly cloudy, mid-50s. I'm meteorologist Ken Boone.

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It's Tom Watson in the morning. It's 6:34. And out the door on the go weather, a wet day. Actually, going to be a wet rest of the week with a chance of showers every day all the way through the holiday. But today, showers and thunderstorms this morning. Afternoon showers likely. We're going to see a high 75 mid-morning. Then temperature's going to drop down to around 65 by 5 p.m. And like I said, showers going to continue into the night tonight. Quick glance, Classic Hits 93.9 Storm Tracker Radar. Heaviest showers right now centered around Neosho, Diamond, Tipton, Ford. But a line stretching southwest from there back through Wyandotte, Fairland, down to Afton. Moderate showers here at the studios right now. 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You can see the lightning flashes, the rain falling. Yeah, needless to say, cloudy sky. Temperature sits at 63. 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

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It's Tom Watts in the morning. It's 6:43 and a millionaire lifestyle on a modest mindset. Guy hides his wealth for over a decade. His biggest luxury purchase might surprise you. I'll tell you more in 8 minutes. Yeah.

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0: 6:50 now news. Too stupid to be the real news. It's brought to you as a service of Greenlight Dispensary. Voted Missouri's number one dispensary. See them at 7th St. Louis in Joplin or at the new location in Nome, Missouri. So this guy just jumps onto a Reddit thread and casually admits that he won the lottery 11 years ago. Like millions. And then just didn't tell anyone until now. Didn't tell his family. Told nobody except this random Reddit thread. Still drives the same old Honda Civic. Still plays broke. Still keeps up the whole I'm barely getting by act for friends and family. His big celebration, he had a $48 pour of Pappy Van Winkle at a random bar where no one knew him. Sat there and had his rich guy moment. Took a sip and went, that's it? Never ordered it again, he says. Says, once money stopped being a limit, it stopped being fun. Which is either really deep or really annoying. But he says the best thing he ever splurged on, not a house, not a car, a $4,000 mattress. That's his splurge. Everything else he downplays. Even lies about where stuff came from so nobody gets suspicious. However, the wild part, even his mom couldn't afford insulin. He almost told her the truth but couldn't do it. So he made up a fake charity. And's been secretly paying for her insulin ever since. She thinks it's the foundation and thanks them in her prayers. His whole philosophy, boring is the play. Because apparently the fastest way to go broke is letting everyone know you're not. Again, kind of sound advice. And again, it's not stupid if it works. But that is stupid news. Read the full story at 939classichits.com or on Facebook. We'll post it there shortly. Ty Albright with a check of real news. Transit improvements coming to Joplin. That story, just 3 short minutes away. The Jackson 5, set to get us back to music next. 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
12: Good morning, I'm Cy Albright. Here's what's going on in the four states. A Berry County cold case has been reopened. The 1999 death of 14-year-old Justin Hokutz of Seligman still unsolved, but the Highway Patrol wants answers. Hokutz's body located on train tracks near his home back in October, again, of 1999. Investigators say all the circumstances are suspicious. They followed up on several credible leads and also resubmitted evidence for additional testing and evaluation. For the city of Joplin's improving your transit experience, making upgrades to the Sunshine Lamp Trolley bus stops. Bus service is going to continue as normal. Buses are going to stop near, not right in front of the shelters, which again are undergoing that work, which started on the blue route and will move to the red routes. Of course, last days of school here in the area. Getting ready for summer as Joplin's aquatic centers there at Schifferdecker and Cunningham will be open this Saturday. When you see news, call or text our tip line at 417-782-1310. 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
13: It's 6:59, Tom Watts in the morning, and 6 minutes away. 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

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Tom Watts in the morning. It is 7:07. We have showers and thunderstorms scattered across the area right now. Classic Hits 93.9. Storm tracker radar. Heaviest rains still falling. Actually, okay, there's an update. Heaviest rains scattered around the area. Goodman, Tipton, Ford, and Diamond. Looks like some heavy rains in and around Fairland, Oklahoma. Otherwise, we've got light to moderate showers scattered around the area. And temperature right now sitting at 63. All right, so, you know what? I forgot to mention, Workday Kickoff Song, what are we picking? 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

0: 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It's Tom Watts in the morning, 719, and playing High Low Cash Jackpot. 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Who's this?
1: Rebecca Brandon.
0: Rebecca, you're caller 9.
1: Yay!
0: All right, Rebecca, got a big fat wad of cash sitting here. How much is in the High Low Cash Jackpot?
1: I'm going to guess $589.43.
0: Rebecca, that guess is too good to be true. You got it, hon! That's the jackpot!
1: Awesome!
0: How is that? It's raining today. Rain of pennies from heaven for you!
1: Yay!
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10: Scattered showers and thunderstorms, some of which could be strong to severe here this morning, tapering off as we head through the morning. Breezy and cool out there today with high temperatures in the 60s. Chance of showers, even storms, force here tonight, otherwise mostly cloudy, mid-50s. I'm meteorologist Ken Boone.

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0: Classic Hits 93.9. It's Tom Watts in the morning, 7:37, and a very wet, stormy start to the day. Going to be seeing showers and thunderstorms through the morning and all the rain we saw overnight. And what we're seeing right now, the heavy rains getting dumped on us, prompted a flash flood warning for southern Jasper, plus all of Newton County, all of Ottawa County in northeast Oklahoma, and southeast Cherokee County. So you're looking at Baxter, Riverton, Galena, that area under that warning as well. Showers going to continue into the afternoon and into the night. Going to see showers in some form every day the rest of the week. But highs today, 75 by about 10. They're going to drop off to 65 by 5 p.m. Right now, Classic Hits 93.9 Storm Tracker Radar. Heaviest showers in and around Seneca, stretching up through Tipton Ford. Otherwise, light to moderate showers around the area. Looks like eye in the sky camera. Still seeing, yep, there's some lightning. But cloudy sky and rain. 64 in Miami. Commerce and Seneca. Looks like Galena, Baxter. With the rain at 63, Pittsburgh's at 62, Neosho, Carthage, Webb City, and Joplin at 63. All right, morning brain buster time. Are you the world's smartest listener? Now's your chance to prove it. Well, this could get tricky today. First person to call or text 417-578-9390 with the correct answer. You receive a world's smartest listener certificate. We're going to put you into the drawing for a dinner for two. Riverbend Casino Hotel, Highway 60 in Wyandotte, Oklahoma. Also, stick around. Find out how you might win a stay and play from Riverbend once we get that winning answer. So here's the question. Emergency rooms around the country have reported that 9% of people have squirted themselves in the eye with this. What is it? Emergency rooms around the country, regardless of region, have reported 9% of people have squirted themselves in the eye with this. What is it? Call or text and see if you can solve today's morning brain buster.
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0: 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It's 7:44. Morning Brain Buster question. Emergency rooms around the country have reported that 9% of people have squirted themselves in the eye with this. What is it? 417-578-9390. Call or text. First, we'll head to the phone. Good morning, Classic Kids. Who is this?
1: Hey, this is John and Kaylee.
0: All right, John and Kaylee. What is your answer for the Brain Buster?
1: Maybe lemon juice.
0: Oh, I have done that. But that is not the correct answer today.
1: All right, thank you.
0: Hey, thanks, guys. Have a great one. Hi, Classic Kids. Who is this?
2: This is Jason Morris.
0: Jason, what is the answer to the Brain Buster?
2: Is it hot sauce?
0: You are close, but not hot sauce.
2: All right, thank you.
0: Thank you. Hi, Classic Kids. Who is this?
3: Hey, it's Nolan.
0: Nolan, what's the answer to the Brain Buster?
3: Super glue.
0: Is that why they call you the one-eye winker?
3: That's it.
0: No, it is not super glue.
3: Oh, no. Okay.
0: Thanks, buddy. Hi, Classic Kids. Who is this?
4: Mike Thompson.
0: Well, Mike, what is the answer to the Brain Buster?
4: Is it grapefruit juice?
0: It is not grapefruit juice, you health nut. Thanks, buddy.
4: Thanks, Tom.
0: Hi, Classic Kids. Who is this?
5: Ashley.
0: Ashley, what's the answer to the Brain Buster?
5: Is it hand sanitizer?
0: It is not hand sanitizer.
5: Oh, okay.
0: Thanks. Hi, Classic Kids. Who is this?
6: This is Ken.
0: Ken, what is the answer to the Brain Buster?
6: Is it gasoline?
0: Oh, gosh. No, it is not gasoline.
6: All right, man.
0: Thanks. And one more. Hi, Classic Kids. Who is this?
7: Hunter.
0: Hunter, what is the answer to the Brain Buster?
7: Is it hairspray?
0: It is not hairspray.
7: Okay, thank you.
0: Thanks. All right, 417-578-9390. The question, emergency rooms around the country have reported that 9% of people have squirted themselves in the eye with this. What is it? Let's go to the text line. We have, Chad with another guess for gasoline. We have Kayla saying lighter fluid. Another guess for lemon juice. Just hurts thinking about it. Staying with the citruses, I guess, for orange juice. A ketchup packet. Salsa is close. But Elizabeth England, you are the world's smartest listener. She knows that 9% of people in America have squirted themselves in the eye with jalapeno pepper juice. I rub my eye after eating ghost pepper one time. I will never make that mistake again. But, Elizabeth, you are the world's smartest listener. You get that certificate stating as such. And we're putting you into the drawing for a dinner for two from Riverbend Casino Hotel. Stick around. I'll tell you how you might win that stay and play in less than 10 minutes. We'll make it five. Right now, the Monkees.

0: 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They aren't worrying about the boss.
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0: 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It's Tom Watts of the morning. It's 7:55. Morning Brain Buster question. Emergency rooms around the country have reported that 9% of people have squirted themselves in the eye with this. Elizabeth England, world's smartest listener, knew the answer was jalapeno pepper juice. I don't know. Why are we celebrating that? That's bad. But for her knowledge, Elizabeth gets that world's smartest listener certificate. And well, she's got putting her grandma into the drawing for that dinner for two at Riverbend Casino Hotel. 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Ty Albright has a check of news for you in just a moment. Joplin Aquatic Center's set to open. That story in just 3 minutes. Looks like Pat Benatar is going to get us back to music next. Tom Watts in the morning. 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
10: Proverbs 12 says, anxiety in a man's heart weighs him down, but a good word makes him glad. Isn't that the truth? We all appreciate a good word. We all appreciate receiving words of encouragement and to hear someone say, good job. A Christian author named Gary Chapman wrote a book years ago called The Five Love Languages. One of the love languages is words of affirmation. Words of affirmation communicate to someone how much they are loved or appreciated, and for many people, that's worth more than money. Think about this the next time you have the opportunity to compliment or encourage someone. It may

0: may be just what they need to make their heart glad. Are you missing out on an encouraging word or some words of affirmation? I'd like to give you a good word. The God of all creation loves you. He wants you to know Him, and He has a plan for your life. He's made a way for you to come to Him through His Son, Jesus Christ. I invite you to explore more of God's good words in the Bible. This is Pastor Bub, Harvest Community Church, Avila, Missouri.
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2: Good morning, I'm Cy Albright. Here's what's going on in the four states. Improving public trust, that promise from Stotts City Mayor Tracy Knight, who last week got the results of a state audit that said the city is prone to fraud. The fair rating given to Stotts City there in Lawrence County, as Knight says she'll focus on improving public access to information, enhancing financial oversight, increasing communication between city leadership and the residents of that town. Meanwhile, another unique restaurant in Joplin closing its doors for good. Finn's are on 32nd Street, no longer open. They didn't give a reason as to why they are not serving customers anymore, but they did thank those who have ate there over the last several years. I'll get ready for summer as Joplin's Aquatic Centers are going to be opening for their first day on Saturday. Of course, they're at Schifferdecker and at Cunningham. Ewart getting a big renovation, not going to be ready this year, but excited for next season. When you see news, call or text our tip line at 417-782-1310. 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

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Tom Watts in the morning. It is 8:08. We've got a cloudy sky, showers and thunderstorms pushing through the area. Heaviest rains right now, stretching from Knoll up through Pineville and Anderson into southern Newton County, Granby, Granby City. Richie about to see some heavy showers. Also, flood warning in effect, a flash flood warning that is in effect for all of Newton County, southern Jasper County. You also have McDonald County in there, all of Ottawa County, and southeast Cherokee County in southeast Kansas. So Baxter, Galena, Riverton, all under that warning. Temperature right now sitting at 63. It's Queen now. 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

0: Classic Hits 93.9. It's Tom Watts in the morning. It's 8:20 and Crocodile Rock, Elton John, one of those songs always just kind of makes you smile. But maybe you haven't smiled as much as you'd like to lately. How would you like to win a new grin? Classic Hits 93.9. 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Wet weather through the day. In fact, going to see rain in some form every day now all the way through the Memorial Day holiday. That's as far as out as the forecast goes. And a chance of showers every day. That's put us under a flash flood warning. Looks like southern Jasper plus Newton, Ottawa, and southeast Cherokee counties under that flood warning until 1:15 this afternoon. And I just saw that we had an update. We have a flood advisory in effect for portions of southeast Kansas, including Cherokee County, plus Jasper and Newton and McDonald counties in southwest Missouri. So again, areas I just mentioned, all under that flood advisory. So could stick around longer than just a flash flood. Meteorologist Ken Boone going to fill us in on more when this heavy rain might stop. Then the outfield gets us back to music next. Tom Watts in the morning, Classic Hits 93.9.
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13: Scattered showers and thunderstorms, some of which could be strong to severe here this morning, tapering off as we head through the morning. Breezy and cool out there today with high temperatures in the 60s. Chance of showers, even storms, force here tonight, otherwise mostly cloudy, mid-50s. I'm meteorologist Ken Boone.

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0: Classic Hits 93.9. Tom Watts in the morning. It is 8:38, and the only thing worse than that may be losing your umbrella today. Showers and thunderstorms. Actually, thunderstorms starting to taper off just a bit. I know there's some of you still seeing some very heavy rains, but heavier showers are moving out of the immediate listening area. I see Sheldon and Liberal, Nevada, still seeing some heavy showers. The rest are moving on. Monette and Purdy, seeing some of those. And a big chunk of us under a flash flood warning. Southern Jasper and Newton counties in southwest Missouri, also Ottawa and southeast Cherokee counties. Under that warning until 1:15, there's a flood advisory for the entire area as well. After we've seen 1.5 to 3 inches of rainfall so far today. So, again, if there's water over the road, I hate to be cliche, turn around, don't drown. You know the routine. We've got music from Madness on the way for you. Next, we've got a cloudy sky, showers. Temperature sitting, if I can click all the right buttons, at 63.
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0: 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It's Tom Watts of the morning. It's 8:51. Again, flash flood warning in effect for southern Jasper County, Newton County, Ottawa County, and southeast Cherokee County, Baxter County, Baxter Springs, Riverton, Galena, in that area. That's lasting until 1 this afternoon. Shower's been the big thing. And congratulations again, Rebecca Brandon. 7 o'clock, she was a winner of Hi-Lo Cash Jackpot. So we'll be having a new jackpot coming up within the next 15 minutes. Don't go anywhere. Your chance at free money is on the way. 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Transit improvements coming to Joplin. That story's next on Classic Hits 93.9. It's Tom Watts in the morning.
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1: Good morning, I'm Cy Albright. Here's what's going on in the four states. A Berry County cold case has been reopened. The 1999 death of 14-year-old Justin Hokutz of Seligman still unsolved, but the Highway Patrol wants answers. Hokutz's body located on train tracks near his home back in October, again, of 1999. Investigators say all the circumstances are suspicious. They followed up on several credible leads and also resubmitted evidence for additional testing and evaluation. For the city of Joplin's improving your transit experience, making upgrades to the Sunshine Lamp Trolley bus stops. Bus service going to continue as normal. Buses are going to stop near, not right in front of the shelters, which again are undergoing that work, which started on the blue route and will move to the red routes. Of course, last days of school here in the area, getting ready for summer as Joplin's aquatic centers there at Schifferdecker and Cunningham will be open this Saturday. When you see news, call or text our tip line at 417-782-1310. For News Talk KZRG, I'm Cy Albright on Classic Hits 93.9.
2: It's 8:56, Tom Watts in the morning. Your next chance to win free money, like Rebecca Brandon, playing high-low cash jackpot, coming up in 7 minutes. Right now, Stephen Stills.

0: Classic Hits 93.9. It's Tom Watts in the morning. 9:05, last chance to vote for our workday kickoff song. Which song starts 90 minutes of nonstop hits? Is it going to be George Michael and Wham, I'm Your Man, or You Sexy Thing from Hot Chocolate? 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Right now, I also need caller number 9. Brand new high-low cash jackpot, Rebecca Brandon, nailed the last one. So, who's going to take the first shot? 417-578-9390, caller number 9. You're playing. If you've never played before, this is how it works. We have a jackpot amount. It's between $93.90 and $939. Caller 9 takes a guess as to the jackpot amount. We'll tell everyone if the guess is too high or too low. But, caller 9, if you nail it to the penny, that jackpot amount is yours. We keep playing. Same jackpot until we get a winner. High Low Cash Jackpot on Classic Hits 93.9.
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15: Scattered showers and thunderstorms, some of which could be strong to severe here this morning, tapering off as we head through the morning. Breezy and cool out there today with high temperatures in the 60s. Chance of showers, even storms for us here tonight, otherwise mostly cloudy, mid-50s. I'm meteorologist Ken Boone.
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0: 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Tom Watts in the morning, 9:14. And you sexy thing, Hot Chocolate, our workday kickoff song. Thanks for all the votes. We'll do two new songs again tomorrow starting at 7. 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
1: Ruth.
0: Ruth?
1: Yeah.
0: You are caller number 9?
1: Yes.
0: All right, Ruth, can you tell me, shot the dark or light, whatever we're under right now. What is your guess for our high-low cash jackpot?
1: Let's try $650 even.
0: Ruth, that guess is too high.
1: All right, let's start her off now.
0: All right. Hey, thanks for playing, hon. Good luck coming up at 11.
1: Thank you. Bye.
0: Bye. It's high-low cash jackpot on Classic Hits 93.9. The winner here. And like I said before, we keep playing until we do get one. We'll play again at 11, then again at 1, and at 3 today. 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

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It's Tom Watts in the morning, 9:24, inside 90 minutes of nonstop music. If you missed the morning brainbuster this morning, emergency rooms around the country report 9% of people have squirted themselves in the eye with this. Elizabeth England, our world's smartest listener today, knew the answer was jalapeno pepper juice. You can now enter that at 939classichits.com for a chance to win a stay and play at Riverbend. Had some issues earlier. The server that holds that contest was offline after a power surge. But back up now. So enter jalapeno pepper juice at 939classichits.com for the brainbuster for your chance to win. Here's Aha.

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Tom Watson, the morning. Mother Nature's shaking it up this morning. We've got showers and thunderstorms move through the area. Dumped a lot of rain on us, so a flash flood warning in effect until 1:15 this afternoon for southern Jasper and all of Newton counties in southwest Missouri, plus Ottawa County in northeast Oklahoma and southeast Cherokee County in Kansas. Right now, Classic Hits, 93.9. Storm tracker radar showing light to moderate showers across most of the area, except for you get over to Lenape and Coffeyville, Independence in southeast Kansas, seeing some moderate to heavy showers there. Temperature sitting at 63. It's the Beatles, Classic Hits 93.9.

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That's going to do it for me, Tom Watts. I'll step aside, let Jen saunter in and guide you through a big chunk of this very damp Tuesday. Your next shot for high-low cash jackpot could be raining money for you coming up after 11. Speaking of money, I leave you with Dire Straits and Money for Nothing. Have fun. Be safe. 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

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Chip Wilson with you this morning. Congratulations to Rebecca Brandon, who hit that high-low cash jackpot earlier this morning, which means we started a new jackpot. Still between $93.90 and $939, and your chance to win it coming up at 11 o'clock. Right now it's Buffalo Springfield on Classic Hits 93.9.

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0: 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Chip was with you this morning. As of tomorrow, both the NBA and the NHL officially onto conference finals, which means it is high time for you to check out Circa Sports. 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
2: I'm loving this sunny and 75-degree weather we've got going on.
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11: Scattered showers and thunderstorms, some of which could be strong to severe here this morning, tapering off as we head through the morning. Breezy and cool out there today with high temperatures in the 60s. Chance of showers, even storms, force here tonight, otherwise mostly cloudy, mid-50s. I'm meteorologist Ken Boone.

Classic Hits 93.94 State's official at work station. Chip was with you this morning. So Eddie Murphy, turns out, a very wise man, will not let his kids work in show business until they're 18. So his daughter Bella, who is now 24, she got her break in the 2021 sequel Coming to America. She says before that, she would always ask, can I please be an extra? And he'd always say no. He wanted them to have a normal childhood. She does appreciate that. Blondie on Classic Hits 93.9.

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Chip us over to you this morning off the double album of the same name. It's Elton John. Goodbye, Yellow Brick Road on Classic Hits 93.9.

0: 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Chip us with you this morning. We had to start a new jackpot for the Hilo Cash jackpot game at 9 o'clock this morning because Rebecca Brandon won all the money in the old one. 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

0: Classic Hits 93.94 State's official at work station. Chip was with you this morning. Got this relatively fresh jackpot amount in the high-low cash jackpot game. Rebecca Brandon hit it this morning, so we started again. 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I need caller 9 right now. The number is 417-578-9390. 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
13: Cloudy, breezy, and cool here this afternoon. Scattered showers and storms across the region tapering to an end. Temperatures holding in the low to mid-60s. Cloudy tonight, showers and storms. Late tonight into Wednesday morning. Lows tonight, mid-50s. Cloudy, cool, mid-60s Wednesday afternoon. I'm meteorologist Ken Boone.

0: Classic Hits 93.9, Four States official at work station. Chip is with you this morning. It's the Four States' favorite game, possibly even America's favorite game, the High Low Cash Jackpot game. Let's see who's playing. Classic Hits 93.9, who is this? All right, well, first of all, welcome.
1: Well, hello.
0: Second of all, let's get down to business. 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To take it home, you got to tell me exactly how much it is. So, what's your guess?
1: This is amazing. Well, you know, I know we started over, so I'm going to go with, oh, my goodness, $506.63.
0: That is too high.
1: All right. Well, thank you for your time and have a good one.
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Chip also with you this morning. If you are flying this summer, feel free to pack as many rotisserie chickens as you can in your carry-on. I will explain in 6 minutes. 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

Coolest of Kids 93.94 State's official at work station. Chip was with you this morning. So it's been 20 years since the TSA said we can only take 3.4 ounces of liquid per container in our carry-on. We're still confused as to what qualifies for that. So they cleared some things up, said that for a protein shake, that's a liquid, 3.4 ounces. But if you're concerned about your protein intake, you can pack as many rotisserie chickens in your carry-on as you can possibly fit, which, of course, the internet has now accepted as a challenge. Other weird things you can take on the plane, whole watermelons and live lobsters, as long as it's in a clear, sealed, spill-proof container. Stevie Wonder on Classic Hits 93.9.

Classic Hits 93.94 State's official at work station. Chip us with you this morning, and this is some timely advice as we're into graduation season. How to make a great impression in your first week of a new job. So this is coming from an NPR host who, in fact, just started a new job. She says her first tip, say hello to all your coworkers first. And introducing yourself to everybody right away made the office feel a lot less intimidating. Then you got to focus on your abilities, not your appearance. And give yourself a little grace. That was her biggest tip. Mike and the Mechanics on Classic Hits 93.9.

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It's officially time to be thinking about food and also free money, both if you're really good at multitasking. 1 o'clock is your next chance to win some free cash playing the high-low cash jackpot game. 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

0: 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Chip was with you this afternoon. Today's slow clap of the day going to the dude in Florida who got arrested after marching over to his neighbor's house at 3 a.m. to destroy a malfunctioning bug light, wearing nothing but a watch, a headlamp, and flip-flops. It sounds like a real look. Jackson Brown coming up next on Classic Hits 93.9.
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Chip us with you this afternoon. 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

0: Alyssa Kitts, 93.94 State's official at work station. Chip was with you this afternoon. You have had about enough time to figure out the amount of cash that's sitting in the Hilo Cash jackpot, but I'm willing to give you about 10 more minutes. So think about it. You know it's between $93.90 and $939. 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

0: 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Chip is with you this afternoon for caller number 9. 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
14: Cloudy, breezy, and cool here this afternoon. Scattered showers and storms across the region tapering to an end. Temperatures holding in the low to mid-60s. Cloudy tonight, showers and storms. Late tonight into Wednesday morning. Lows tonight, mid-50s. Cloudy, cool, mid-60s Wednesday afternoon. I'm meteorologist Ken Boone.

0: 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Chip was with you this afternoon. Try to offload this pile of cash in the high-low cash jackpots. 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
1: It's Rita.
0: Well, first of all, let me congratulate you on being caller number 9. You made it, and now it's your turn to win some money. You need to correctly guess that jackpot amount is between $93.90 and $939. What's your guess?
1: Okay, I'm going to say $429.19.
0: That is too high.
1: Okay.
0: I completely understand if you're mad at me right now, but let me try to redeem myself and tell you, you've got more chances to win some free money playing the high-low cash jackpot. Next round's coming up at 3 o'clock.

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Chip Wilson with you this afternoon. So if you could freeze time, would you do anything illegal? 86% of people said, absolutely I would. Top answers were never paying for groceries, robbing from big businesses, and becoming a poker shark. 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

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Chip also with you this afternoon. Lynyrd Skynyrd making stops in Kansas City and Rogers this summer, bringing Foreigner for both stops. 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

0: 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Chip Wilson with you this afternoon. We're getting not one, but two editions of Def Leppard's Greatest Hits. 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
3: Cloudy, breezy, and cool here this afternoon. Scattered showers and storms across the region tapering to an end. Temperatures holding in the low to mid-60s. Cloudy tonight, showers and storms. Late tonight into Wednesday morning. Lows tonight, mid-50s. Cloudy, cool, mid-60s Wednesday afternoon. I'm meteorologist Ken Boone.

Alexa Kitts, 93.94 State's official at work station. Chip us with you this afternoon. So there's a website. It's got a rundown of poor souls who are led very astray by Google Translate. You got the one with a sign that said, video monitoring in progress, we prostitute shoplifters. There was another one that was promoting Wi-Fi, but used wife instead. So it said, no wife, no problem. We free you 1 month wife to try out. I'm not convinced they actually tried Google Translate on this. My favorite, though, the sign outside of a business that said they are closed for revolution, open soon. John Mellencamp, Fun Classic Hits 93.9.

0: Eliza Kitts, 93.9 to 4 State's official at work station. Chip will see you this afternoon. The temps still falling. Should be down to about 62 by 5 o'clock today. Could also see some more showers and thunderstorms rolling through. We're at a 2 out of 5 on the risk for severe storms today. Mostly talking about wind gusts up to 60 miles per hour. As always, though, I'm going to remind you, download that Zimmer Storm Center app. That way, if a watcher warning is issued, you know as soon as it happens. 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

Classic Hits 93.94, State's official at work station. Chip us some teeth this afternoon. So if you're having a pizza party, you're feeding a lot of people here. 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Most of us say Pizza Hut. Then you got Domino's, Papa John's, and Little Caesars. The only way I'm doing Little Caesars is if I'm not the one actually eating the pizza. 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

0: Liza Kitz, 93.9 94 States official at work station. Chip with some with you this afternoon, and that is going to do it for me. Joel Norman is in next with your next chance to win some money. He's got another round of the High Low Cash Jackpot game coming up in about 10 minutes. That amount, as always, somewhere between $93.90 and $939. You guessed it exactly. That's exactly how much money you're taking home. Next chance to play is at 3 o'clock. The Beatles coming up next on Classic Hits 93.9.
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0: 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It's Joe Norman touching down and firing off another chance for someone to score a nice windfall today with our last chance this afternoon to take a guess at the amount in the high-low cash jackpot. We're going to take that guess from caller number 9 at 417-578-9390, and that guess should be between $93.90 and $939. 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Guess it to the penny, win it. As we work on that, I've got a 90-minute free ride with Elton John and the Thompson Twins next on Classic Hits 93.9.
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15: Cloudy, breezy, and cool here this afternoon. Scattered showers and storms across the region tapering to an end. Temperatures holding in the low to mid-60s. Cloudy tonight, showers and storms. Late tonight into Wednesday morning. Lows tonight, mid-50s. Cloudy, cool, mid-60s Wednesday afternoon. I'm meteorologist Ken Boone.

0: Thompson Twins on Classic Hits 93.9, where we're holding on to some cash, looking to pass it off right now to caller number 9, playing the high-low cash jackpot game. Hello there, Classic Hits 93.9. Who is this?
1: This is Liz.
0: Liz, you getting any rain today?
1: More than I need, I'm sure.
0: Yeah, I guess so. How about trying to rain down some cash upon you today? Liz, what do you think we have in our high-low cash jackpot right now?
1: All right, so I am going to say $316.18.
0: All right, Liz, that guess of $316.18 is too high.
1: All right.
0: All right, so best of luck next time you get to play the High-Low Cash Jackpot game. Hopefully you have a great rest of your day. Next time we will play the High-Low Cash Jackpot game. We'll be just past 7 a.m. tomorrow morning with Tom Watts. It's A Flock of Seagulls on Classic Hits 93.9.

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I don't know too many people who think that Schlitz is particularly good, which may be part of their longevity if we're going from Billy Joel's logic. But now, after 177 years, they are shutting down. They're going to do one final 80-barrel batch before the tap runs dry. Joe

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0: Pat Benatar, Classic Hits 93.9, and a heartbreaking directorial debut for John Travolta. Not exactly in content, but the way it was received, he debuted his new film called Propeller One-Way Night Coach at the Cannes Film Festival. Awful name. Yeah, sounds like something that was translated from English to another language and then back again poorly, which is certainly how Travolta's effort was received. At just 61 minutes long, critics called the film about an 8-year-old boy flying across the U.S. with his mom in the early 60s, a stiff, agonizingly lifeless affair that, quote, is not a movie. I guess it didn't start out that way in the first place. Travolta first released the autobiographical tale as an illustrated children's book 30 years ago. The book actually has pretty good Amazon ratings, so maybe if you're interested in the story, just check into that. On the way, gonna do a little something for John Travolta. He's had a rough one, so we're gonna play one of his songs coming up on Classic Hits 93.9.
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3: Flooding will remain a concern tonight with some more showers and storms moving through. Overnight, the low should fall into the upper 50s. Rain will exit early Wednesday, otherwise cloudy and breezy with a high of 67. A little bit warmer on Thursday with some more showers and thunderstorms developing as the high gets close to 74 degrees. I'm Jeff Marr.

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With the Eagles sharpening their steely knives, Hotel California is coming up after Journey.

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11: 20 will remain a concern tonight with some more showers and storms moving through. Overnight, the low should fall into the upper 50s. Rain will exit early Wednesday, otherwise cloudy and breezy with a high of 67. A little bit warmer on Thursday with some more showers and thunderstorms developing as the high gets close to 74 degrees. I'm Jeff Marr.

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0: Rod Stewart on Classic Hits 93.9, the four states' greatest hits. 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He'll get you signed up for a chance to win dinner for two at Riverbend Casino. 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
7: Flooding will remain a concern tonight with some more showers and storms moving through. Overnight, the low should fall into the upper 50s. Rain will exit early Wednesday, otherwise cloudy and breezy with a high of 67. A little bit warmer on Thursday with some more showers and thunderstorms developing as the high gets close to 74 degrees. I'm Jeff Marr.

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Shout out.

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0: That is The Boss on Classic Hits 93.9, and that will wrap it up for me today. And maybe some good news for Springsteen. He just might pick up a whole bunch of new fans as a member of the massively popular K-pop band BTS wore a Born in the USA t-shirt on stage at a concert the other night. Can't say I'm the biggest fan of their music, but you cannot deny a timeless bit of fashion. Joe Norman here, headed out with Steve Winwood and Chaka Khan up next on Classic Hits 93.9.
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